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an awful lot, but it doesn't seem like he's listening to anything she's saying. 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

come tell your story about a woman I know. 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She ain't exactly pretty, ain't exactly small. 4, 2, 3, 9,